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0: Thursday is the fifth day of the week. Thursday is the fifth day of the week.
1: Número 6. 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
0: Friday is the sixth day of the week. Friday is the sixth day of the week.
1: Número 7. 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
0: Saturday is the seventh day of the week. Saturday is the seventh day of the week.
1: Pasemos a la página 67. 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Vamos a practicar traduciendo las frases en la forma afirmativa y después la forma interrogativa. Número 1. Ella se ha graduado de la universidad.
0: She has graduated from university. She has graduated from university. Has she graduated from university? Has she graduated from university?
1: Número 2. Nosotros hemos tenido un buen trabajo.
0: We have had a good job. We have had a good job. Have we had a good job? Have we had a good job?
1: Número 3. Usted ha ido a la entrevista.
0: You have gone to the interview. You have gone to the interview. Have you gone to the interview? Have you gone to the interview?
1: Número 4. Yo he estado muy nervioso.
0: I have been very nervous. I have been very nervous. Have I been very nervous? Have I been very nervous?
1: Número 5. El papá ha dicho felicidades a su niño.
0: The father has congratulated his son. The father has congratulated his son. Has the father congratulated his son? Has the father congratulated his son?
1: En el ejercicio 9E, encuentra la palabra que falta y luego traduciremos al español.
0: Has he gone to school? Has he gone to school?
1: ¿Has ido a la escuela?
0: Have I been excited? Have I been excited?
1: ¿Has estado emocionado?
0: Has she had your friends to the party? Has she had your friends to the party?
1: ¿Ha tenido a sus amigos en la fiesta?
0: Have we filled out the application? Have we filled out the application?
1: ¿Hemos llenado el registro?
0: Have they done the homework? Have they done the homework?
1: ¿Han hecho la tarea?
0: Has she married? Has she married?
1: ¿Se ha casado? Pasemos a la página 68. Vamos a practicar las estaciones y los meses del año.
0: Winter. Winter.
1: Invierno. Los meses del invierno son
0: December, December.
1: Diciembre.
0: January, January.
1: Enero.
0: February, February.
1: Febrero.
0: Spring, spring.
1: Primavera. Los meses de la primavera son
0: March, March.
1: Marzo.
0: April, April.
1: Abril.
0: May, May.
1: Mayo.
0: Summer, summer.
1: Verano. Los meses del verano son
0: June, June.
1: Junio.
0: July, July.
1: Julio.
0: August, August.
1: Agosto.
0: Fall, fall.
1: Otoño. Los meses del otoño son
0: September, September.
1: Septiembre.
0: October, October.
1: Octubre.
0: November, November.
1: Noviembre. Los grados del adjetivo nos permite comparar cosas. Hay tres niveles básicos que se utilizan. El primer nivel, hacemos una observación. Por ejemplo, mi escuela es grande.
0: My school is big.